equal to one fund, 195 bubbles, only itself. Question. Room 308, Bravo, for the cardiac arrest.

0: God. We're going to set up a test shot in a... I received that. One engine one's on the scene at 195 Bell. Robert Wood Johnson will be establishing Bell Grove Command Investigator.
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All right, receive.

0: 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TV. Just be advised, we're sending engine 3's automatic aid into the town of Velvet, 37 Dawson. Gonna lead straight to the scene for the house fire.
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2: Requested 2, safety 1, squad 10 near the RIC team. And we all can respond to 100 Ferry Way. That's 100 Ferry Way. Report of a possible car fire. Report to be inside the parking garage on the first floor. That's squad 7, engine 19, engine 3, ladder 2, deputy 3, battalion 6. Rescue 2, safety 1, squad 10 is the RIC on a reduced response to Mihawken. 100 Ferry Way. That's reported to be the parking garage at 100 Ferry Way. Report of a possible car fire. Reported to be inside the parking garage on the first floor. Car sheets are Avenue of Port Imperial and Port Imperial Boulevard.

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1: Battalion 6 responding.
0: Call, could you repeat?
2: No structure fire at the top.
3: Can you see Bloomfield 2032?
4: 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So just give us.
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1: Fire control from squad 7.
2: Come in, squad 7.
0: Has the tank arrived on the scene?
2: Squad 7, can you repeat? You're unreadable.
1: Control, we have a smoke condition. We got a report of a vehicle fire on the second level of the garage. Is the deputy on the scene?
2: Deputy 1 just made the scene right now. We see Deputy 1 on the scene. We'll notify PD.

0: inside the cell from squad 7. If nobody's done so far, transmit a working fire.
1: Receive, reported a working fire, times 20, 36 hours.
0: And just
2: Engine 19 is showing this incident.

And we locked in on a working fire. Ladder 3, Squad 1, Deputy 1, respond 100 Ferry Way on a working car fire in an enclosed parking garage. I said, we lock in for Ladder 3, see Squad 1, Deputy 1, respond 100 Ferry Way. Reported working car fire in an enclosed parking garage, Cross Street Avenue, Pont Imperial, and Pont Imperial Boulevard.

0: Five to 12 from the top. One. Which company do you have assigned the ferry terminal with?
1: We have squad 7, engine 19, engine 3, ladder 2, deputy 3, battalion 6, rescue 2, squad 10, ladder 3, squad 1, and deputy 1.
0: Squad 10 breaks out of the...

0: Comtech from Bobcat 1, be advised. Bobcat 1 is also on the scene.
1: Command.
0: Command from the Giant 6.

Sunny Way Command. 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Acknowledge.

0: Sergeant Poplawski to Inspector Nez. Go ahead, Sarge. Alright, area is clear whenever you're ready. That back side of Applebee's. We got no pedestrian traffic in the area.
1: Received, thank you.

Harrison Fire Department. 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Respond 730 Harrison Ave for a residential fire alarm. 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
1: Responding 730, Harrison.

Jackson Harris, NAS Command. We have a four-story lightweight. Nothing showing at this time. 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

0: As you two take a walk around, I'm gonna see if I can locate you on the other panel and get a better read. You can start investigating as well.
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0: 3 as well.
1: Yeah, just give me a heads up when they're going to do the grass and alley.
2: You got it, we'll do.

0: Flyer Tom from command.
1: Go Flyer Tom.
0: I was able to speak with the building owner. We were able to silence the alarms at this location. It appears this is an ongoing issue with the system. It appears that he will be having somebody out here tomorrow to work on it. He's had a previous work, and tomorrow should be the date that they show up. Command's going to be terminated. Engine 2, Engine 4, Italian 2 are going to be available returning.
1: All units are cleared. No further notification needed from us.
0: That's permanent.

RDF engine 13, engine 9, engine 5, engine 4, ladder 5, ladder 4, battalion 3, rescue launch squad 2, you know, Rick. No correct address, 76th Street in Boulevard East, reported house fire. That's the engine 13, engine 9, engine 5, and engine 4. Ladder 5, ladder 4. Battalion 3, rescue 1, squad 2, you're the wreck. 76th Street and Boulevard East, reported house fire.

0: Wildfire Control. Deputy 1 is responding to that, and we're going to make safe so that they can respond to that as well.
1: Another call that the occupant put the fire out with a fire extinguisher. All companies are continuing in.

0: Fire Central from Battalion 3. What's the address on that?
1: Be advised, there's no correct address on 76th and Boulevard East. We only have it as 76th and Boulevard East in the rear.

0: 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Be advised, the correct address is 1076th Street, 10 on 76.
1: W receives 10.

0: Fire Patrol, engine 13 on the scene. We have a two-story, ordinary, single-family home. Occupant coming out to the car. We'll have 76th Street Command.
1: We see engine 13 on the scene investigating. Occupant coming to meet you. Engine 13 is 76th Street Command.

0: Receive 76th Command. Box on fire, put out by the occupant with a hose. Engine 13 can handle. All other companies released from 76th Street. Battalion 3, off the response.
1: Deputy 1, off the response.
0: Deputy 1, off the response.

0: Roger, Delta Mater 4. Come in, Mater 4. Are we still relocating to Mater 3's quarters?
1: That's affirmative, Mater 4. Relocate to 49th Street.
0: Mater 4, receive.

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1: I've been trying to
0: get in touch with you.
1: Negative, sir. We have multiple calls going out throughout the county. We were getting on FD2. Do you have a call?
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0: for Engine 9 in West New York, responding to the area of 60th Street and Hudson Avenue. Number 60 Street Hudson Avenue. I report of a trash can on fire. Again, it's Engine 9 in West New York, responding to the area of 60th Street and Hudson Avenue. That's 60 Street Hudson Avenue. Report of a trash can on fire. Called in by 911, but reported between 60 and 61 Street Hudson.
1: Squad 10, squad 10's right in the area. We'll take that in. Squad 10, taken in 60th and Hudson. Engine 9, stand fast. Engine 9, stand fast. Squad 10's going to take that in. Acknowledge. 9, receive. You know, just beep. Squad 10, be advised, the correct address is going to be 6205 Hudson. Squad 10, receive.

0: Stands on the scene, investigating, establishing Hudson Air.
1: Squad 10, on the scene, investigating. Squad 10, Hudson Command.
2: I don't know what that means.
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0: 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We're in the process. Fire is out. Overhaul.
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0: Thank you.
1: You're welcome.

I just responded in North Bergen for Engine 9, Battalion 3. Responded 2115 69th Street, 2115 number 69th Street. That's the U-Haul. Report of fire alarms activated on the lower level. Again, on a reduced response in North Bergen, Engine 9, Battalion 3. Responded 2115 number 69th Street, the U-Haul. Report of fire alarms activated on the lower level. Cross streets are Ampersville Drive and West Side Avenue.

0: 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We have a two-story non-combustible warehouse. Alarms are sounding. Engine 9 will be investigating establishing 696 man.
1: Engine 9 on the scene, alarm sounding, investigating. Engine 9 is 69th Street Command.
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1: Stand by, this is Nashville Command, we'll take a look right now. Battalion 3 from Fire Control, can you please call aboard?

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0: Fire control for 69th Street Commander. Fire control for 69th Street Commander, still terminated.
1: Where do you say 69th Commander, still terminated?

0: Wild Delta Marine 2.
1: There may be a special detail. Hopefully, it'll be accounted for. Marine 2 will be available. Back later.

0: Barry Wake, Command 5 Control. You can terminate the incident. Squad 7 is available.
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Time is 0000.

0: 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Number one responding 423 Chekhov Street.
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0: You're going to respond on that. 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

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That's Engine 3, Engine 5, Engine 4, Ladder Tower 3, Battalion 2, 3519, Park Avenue. 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

0: So Battalion 2 is on the scene. I got a story, corner building, nothing showing. Battalion 2 is going to establish Park Avenue Command. Come.
1: Receive Battalion 2 on scene, nothing showing. Battalion 2 establishing Park Avenue. Battalion 2 is for me in apartment number, sir.
0: Control, repeat that apartment number.
1: Apartment number 2.
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0: 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We have WJ 7772 on scene. CD also on scene. We'll be investigating. 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

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In Gutenberg, respond to 13, 73, it's 1-3, number 7, Zero Street. Report firearms active. Squad 10, Engine 13, Squad 7, Ladder 4, Battalion 3. In Gutenberg, respond to 13, number 7, Zero Street. Report firearms active. 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

0: 反正
1: five, is that four?
0: Five, control engine 13, squad 10 on the scene. There frames, people standing outside. Engine 13 will have 10 men investigating. Squad 10, whatever. Engine 10, 13, 13's at the attack.
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Gulf, squad 7. Contact PD, have them respond in front of 070 Street for a possibly intoxicated down on the side.

Engelsbergen, engine 13, squad 10, engine 9, ladder 5, battalion 3, respond 9020 Wall Street, alarms activated, that's in those for engine 13, squad 10, engine 9, ladder 5, battalion 3, respond 9020 Wall Street, alarms activated, cross streets Woodcliff Place and Marine Place.

0: Flight control, ladder 5's on the scene, residential mid-rise. Nothing showing, alarms are sounding. It will be Wall Street Command investigating.
1: 5 on the scene, alarm sounding, investigating. Ladder 5 is Wall Street Command.

Battalion, Command.

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3 respond, 500 Hollow Boulevard, person stuck in the elevator. That's a Weehawk in Philadelphia 3. Respond 500 Hollow Boulevard, person stuck in the elevator. Cross streets, 19th Street.

0: 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That's good.
1: Receive that, 3 on the scene, that's you.

westbound to EMS H1, respond on 280 westbound and Sussex Street. It's 280 westbound Sussex. For intoxicated male party, once again, Firecom, EMS H1, respond on the Sussex Street for an intoxicated male party. Time now, 7-17, 7-2-1, clear.

0: 81. Does your receiver tone? Alright, so it's going to be near mile marker 15. Once again, it's westbound, mile marker 15. See, please, if there's anything there.
1: Very good.

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0: Tommy, MS 81. 81, go ahead. We checked 280 west over the bridge into Newark. Nothing showing. Further?
1: 368. I was called in by state police. They should be on scene there. All they gave us was mile marker 15 on 280 westbound near Sussex Street.
0: Gracie, we checked through there. Don't let them show them. We're at exit 14 now in Newark. So you just confirm. We'll start heading back towards the city.
1: Am I?

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0: This is KMUY 464, the North Hudson Regional Fire Rescue, conducting the 0800 hour radio test. At 0800 hours, the following chief officers are on duty. Deputy 1, Deputy Chief Franco, Battalion 1, Battalion Chief McClellan, Battalion 2, Battalion Chief Mastalone, Battalion 3, Battalion Chief Grado, Safety, Captain Gonzalez. For the emergency transmission tone test. Fire control testing all mobiles, come in Deputy 1.
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0: 94 EMS 81, response needed 400 Passaic Avenue. In East Newark, in the lobby, for the 67-year-old male, difficulty breathing and pain throughout the body. EMS COM 94 EMS 81, response needed 400 Passaic Avenue in East Newark, in the lobby, for the 67-year-old male, difficulty breathing and pain throughout the body. Time is 08:23, dispatch 2056, clear.
1: 81 receiver, responding.
0: Received EMS 81, responding 08:24. Patient states that he is a cancer patient. Be waiting in the lobby, ALS was dispatched.
1: 32,

0: 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July 5th, 2026, 0830 hour, portable advisory assessed. Tiny receipts, and it's to officer.
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1: 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Have now 834 72 107 clear, whatever warning.

0: 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From A1.
1: Yeah, at A1.
0: What is A1's location?
1: Stand by. We'll reach out to them.

TMS-COM to EMS-81, just be advised, we're still attempting to get in touch with MedCentral. We're having an issue with the phone.

In West New York, Squad 10, Squad 10, respond 66th Street and Boulevard East, wires down. That's in West New York for Squad 10, respond 66th Street and Boulevard East, wires down. That's for Squad 10.

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0: 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For an activated commercial fire alarm, repeating fire, Compton Harrison Fire Department. 94 car 2, 94 engine 4, 94 ladder 1, respond to 100 Pacific Ave, it's with the Hampton Inn. For an activated commercial fire alarm, tell me it's on 0920, dispatcher 2224 clear.
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0: You're across it, the Hamilton Street and Lee. 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

0: Fire time for Battalion 5. Can you have PD, when they have a chance, head over to the Hampton Inn? There's the fire lane is all blocked with cars. Can you have them address that with management, please?
1: Go again with the address, sir.
0: 100 Passaic, the Hampton Inn. We were just at that fire call.
1: 100 Passaic, vehicles in the fire lane. We'll get that address, sir.
0: Thank you.

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0: 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All of her lines have been severed. If you could give Verizon notification, they're going to
1: have... I will call Verizon, 956, for notifying.
0: Also, if you can make a notification, they're going to have to come. 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

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Respond 425 58th Street. Report is smoke showing from the roof. That's in West New York for Engine 5, Engine 9, Squad 1, Squad 7, Ladder 4, Ladder 3, Deputy Battalion 2, Rescue Safety, Squad 2 is the RIC team. Respond 425 58th Street. Reported smoke showing from the roof, cross streets, Palisade and Bergen Line.

0: 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People outside, nothing showing. Battalion 2 command.
1: 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Battalion 2 is to the street command.
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0: see Deputy 1 on the scene. Assume he's at the HG command. Working fire in West New York, Battalion 3, Engine 13, respond 425 58th Street. So I'm working fire in West New York, Battalion 3, Engine 13, 425, number 58th Street, Cross Street, Palisades, the Bergen Line. Central Patrol.
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0: 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Ladder 1, relocate to 29th Street. Ladder 5, relocate to 60th. Engine 4, relocate to 19th Street. Engine 1, relocate to 62nd Street.
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2: Sorry, got to the Harrison Fire Department. 94 car 2, 94 engine 3, 94 engine 4, 94 ladder 1. Respond to 20 South 3rd Street. If it's down wires on the roadway. Repeating, fire from the Harrison Fire Department. 94 car 2, 94 engine 3, 94 engine 4, 94 ladder 1. Respond to 20 South 3rd Street. For down wires in the roadway. TV request an FD. 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

0: 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This was a telecommunication wire off of 15 South 3rd. The hazard's been removed. We're
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0: 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Ground is under control this time. Can you give those companies a holding on scene again? Got stepped on. Receive that. 53 Command holding Engine 5, Engine 9, Ladder 4, Battalion 2. Transferring Command to Battalion 2.
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0: 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And incident's turned over to Western York PD. 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

0: 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There will be a relief meeting July 6th, Monday, 7 p.m. in Asia 1. 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
0: Appreciate it. This concludes the Sunday morning radio check. It's WPPJ 306 base off the air.

For squad 2 in Union City, respond to 402. First Street, 402, number 21 Street, Port of Waterloo, Department 2 Delta. Squad 2 in Union City. Respond to 402, 21st Street, Report of a water leak, apartment 2. Cross streets on New York Avenue and Berlin Avenue.

0: Parker Show us watch. He's on the scene investigating. Can you just confirm the address for us? That 2 Delta?
1: It's 402 number 21 Street, apartment 2 Delta.
0: Reach the investigator.

headquarters to Tower 2 Rescue 1. Harper 110 Park Plaza Drive, second level of the parking garage on a child stuck in a vehicle. 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
1: Open Squad 2.
0: Yeah.
1: Yes, I was on the scene and I was and I've been investigating.
0: All right, let's see.

0: Rescue one's arriving on scene. We're going to be investigating on the 2nd Division.
1: Command, it's been terminated. 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

0: Tower 2 is arriving the harbor. 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
0: Headquarters, command.
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1: This is our officer out with it. Mitsubishi Outlander, color silver. If it helps, Tango 72, Victor November, Delta.

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0: Flight Show from Squad 2. We have been isolated. Electric incident terminated.
1: Rescue Squad 2, incident terminated. Yes, sir.

0: County EMS, Colorado, Fire Department EMS 81 and Engine 2. Respond, Frankie Rogers Boulevard, south of Warren Street, for a female party laying on the ground, possibly unconscious. Being fired in EMS, Colorado, Fire Department EMS 81 and Engine 2. Respond, Frankie Rogers, south of Warren Street, for a female party laying on the ground, unconscious. Time is 11:55, operator 2149.
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A2S Alpha Squad 10, Engine 13, Engine 9, Ladder 4, Battalion 3, respond 112-60-635, alarms activated in apartment number 7. That's just Engine 13, Engine 9, Ladder 4, Battalion 3, 112-112, number 663, fire alarms activated, apartment number 7, cross streets of Park Avenue, Broadway.

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0: Wildwood, I'm seeing three culinary corner buildings. Nothing. Alarms are not sounding. We'll be establishing command.
1: Lissy, Squad 1 on the scene investigating. Nothing showing, no alarm sounding. Squad 1 is out of State Avenue, command.
0: Fire control, Battalion 2 is in command. Can we confirm the address, please?
1: Lissy, Battalion 2 on the scene, assuming out of State Avenue, command. Stand by on the confirmation of address.

0: 7 EMS ComEd, Fire Department EMS 81 and Engine 3, respond 750 William Street, the Kingsland Court Apartments, Apartment 201 for an 84-year-old female vomiting, altered mental. Being fine, EMS ComEd, Fire Department EMS 81 and Engine 3, respond 750 William Street, Kingsland Court Apartments, Apartment 201. For an 84-year-old female vomiting, altered mental, time is 12:30, up under 2129.
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1: 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Please be responding. Please be advised, 3246 will be responding.

0: 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Can you go again with the apartment number?
1: 201.
0: Receive, 201.

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0: 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Sorry, 246 responded 715 William Street.
1: Chief,

0: 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Where are you coming from?
1: Sure.

0: Engine 3, Car 2, respond 405 Frankie Rogers Boulevard North for a possible carbon monoxide alarm. Repeating, fire comp to Engine 3, Car 2, respond 405 Frankie Rogers Boulevard North for a carbon monoxide alarm offset. Tell them 1242, Dispatch 235 is clear.
1: Spotted a 450 Dunlop Plaza sending fire alarm activity within the home. Engine 1, 2, and Tower 2 be responding to 450 Dunlop Plaza sending fire alarm activation from within the home. It's going to be 1243, 1243.

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1: It was a walk in at headquarters. I think it was a possible carbon monoxide.
2: Car 2 is responding. Also, Ladder 1 is going to respond.
1: This is your chief showing you and Ladder responding. 12:44.

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0: Tower 2 Alpha, come in. Come in, Tower. Chief, that alarm is all set due to cooking. No signs of smoke or fire, 450.
1: One from command.
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0: Great, Chief. Engine one returning.
2: I got a reset on the bound.
0: Chief, we have a reset in the unit as well. We're making our way down.

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0: 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We're going to go upstairs with PS and check Division 2.
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0: Command Ladder 1, be advised, TS is on the phone with the building owner right now.
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0: CSCNG has been on the scene. 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We secured that. 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

0: 5, you're Charger 4 is on scene investigating. Do you have an apartment?
1: Receive, Engine 4 on the scene investigating. 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

0: the Marine Task Force from Jersey City, Marine 1. 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
0: It is 1350 hours.
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0: far. This is OEM on the air, the old company's on. At this time, any responses, Meadowlands Parkway, please avoid. 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

at the 1230 response of 172 Bergen Avenue, apartment number 2 between Chestnut Street and Devon Street, for a possible stroke.

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You're responding to 300 Castle Road, a warehouse on a fire alarm activation. 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
1: OEM 2, company squad at 300 caps. Descending push Bradford.
2: Stand by one moment.
0: 6-7, disregard that.
3: Edge report is on the scene. Go ahead to the story office warehouse. We have a lot south and we're investigating.
1: OEM 2.

0: command of Battalion 1.
1: What?
0: 9-1. Chief, we got a report from a worker in a building that there's a broken sprinkler pipe. We're going to be making our way in momentarily.
2: Matt, receive. I'll be arriving. Assuming command.

0: County 1 from Deputy 1. Battalion 1. Chief, can you give additional? Chief, you're unreadable. Want to know if you need any additional. Negative, I'm good at this time. It's a water leak on the second floor. We're investigating to see if we can shut it down.
1: She's at Deputy 1.
0: You're safe, thank you.

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0: 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We're trying to investigate still.
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Ladder Tower 3, Battalion 2, respond. 4111 Murder Line. Fire alarms activated in the basement. Squad 1, Engine 5, Engine 4, Ladder 3, Battalion 2. 4111 Burger Line. Fire alarms activated in the basement.

0: Fire control battalion. Two's on the scene. We have two ordinary attached on the Bravo side corner building. Nothing showing. Battalion, two of you rescue assassin command.
1: Risky battalion two on the scene investigating. Nothing showing. Battalion two is Bergen 9 Avenue command. Command, be advised from the alarm company. It's in the basement.
2: Castle Road. There was a hot water heater in the ceiling that. We have the water shut down. Management on the scene tried to shut the water down themselves. They actually shut the fire sprinkler down. We have that reactivated. The alarm is reset. All companies are going to be in service. Command's going to be terminated.
3: Command terminated. Turning a time down 14:35. Headquarters 2. It's just be advised. That is abundance of caution over the southern end of town past TV. Everyone, please use TV Drive, Metal and Fort Wayne Castle Road to avoid the foot traffic by the train station.
0: That's a very tonic.
2: The dial obviously.
3: Thank you.
2: Five on the scene. We're going to pump 12-1.

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0: from MS-82, respond. 116 Harrison Gardens. For a 61-year-old female, nauseous, severe headache, vomiting. Did EMS-COM do EMS-82 respond? 116 Harrison Gardens. 61-year-old female, nauseous, headache, and vomiting. Time is 1535, operator 21.9.
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is for engine 1, ladder 1, battalion 1. Union and City response 1009 Central Avenue. 009 Central Avenue. Report of an odor of gas, Department 4 Alpha. Again, that's engine 1, ladder 1, battalion 1. Union and City respond to 1009 Central Avenue. Central 11 Apartments. Reported odor of gas, Department 4 Alpha.

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0: 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We have a four-story ordinary building, corner building. Nothing showing. Engine one will be Tower Ship Command investigating.
1: 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Engine one is Central Avenue Command. 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

Engine 3 with Marine 2, respond Ellis Island in Jersey City at Zone 2, with Jersey City and Hoboken Marine 1. 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

North Bergen for engine 9, squad 10, engine 13, ladder 4, but 3, respond at 6405 Durham Avenue. At 6405 Durham Avenue, report a fire alarm activated for engine 9, squad 10, engine 13, ladder 4, battalion 3, in North Bergen. 6405 Durham Avenue, report a fire alarm activated.

0: 5 control, Battalion 3 is on the scene. Green story, order Nevin. Top control. Battalion 3, storm analyst, and company safe up here.
1: 50 Battalion 3 on the scene investigating, nothing showing. Battalion 3 is Durham Avenue, command.

West Yale for Squad 10, Engine 9, Engine 13, Engine 5, Ladder 4, Ladder 3, Deputy 1. Rescue 161 Squad 7, unit Rick, respond 406, 64 Joe, smoke condition in the yard. That's the Squad 10, Engine 9, Engine 13, Engine 5, Ladder 4, Ladder 3, Deputy 1. Battalion Rescue 1 Safety, Squad 7, unit Rick. 406, number 643, report smoke condition in the yard. 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

0: 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Be advised, correct address is 409, number 64.
1: Fox Patrol, squad 10's on scene. Wood frame, unattached to both sides. Flat roof, nothing showing. Fox Patrol, squad 10 will be established. Yeah, force recommend. And squad 10 can handle.
0: Squad 10 on the scene investigating, nothing showing. Squad 10 is 64, Street Command. Squad 10 can handle. All other companies are released, returning and in service. Deputy 1 acknowledge. Squad 10, what's the nature of the call?
1: It's a charcoal grill.
0: Deputy 1, be advised, the barbecue.

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Respond to 1710 47th Street to 1710, number 47th Street. Put a fire alarm activated. That's for Squad 1, Engine 4, Engine 9, Ladder 3, Battalion 2 in North Bergen. That's 1710, number 47th Street. Port of Fire Alarms activated. Close to Liberty Avenue and Tunnel Avenue.

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1: 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Can I get the address again?
0: Street, 1710 number 47th Street.

0: Fire Control Battalion 2 is on the scene. We have a two-story wood frame residential. No alarm sounding. Battalion 2 investigating establishing 47th Street Command.
1: Mercy, Battalion 2 on the scene investigating. Nothing showing. Battalion 2 is 47th Street Command.

Every new and awkward evening, we must approach your father, 64-year-old female, difficulty in breathing. That's ranging 3 to 529 Carney Avenue, apartment number 4, between Newlawn Avenue and Oakwood Avenue. EMS Church's father, 64-year-old female, difficulty in breathing, ALS, MBLS responding, 1718.

0: Southcom to EMS 81, respond 30 Davis Street East, apartment number 1, for an 18-year-old female, 4 months pregnant, severe abdominal pain. Repeating EMS-COM to EMS 81, respond 30 Davis Street East, apartment number 1, for an 18-year-old female, 4 months pregnant, with severe abdominal pain. Time is 1738, dispatcher 2149.
1: Responding.

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8 North Bergen, Avenger 13, response 79th and Bergen Line, assist PD and EMS with a lift. The male found of his wheelchair. That's engine 13, response 79th Street and Bergen Line area, assist PD and EMS with a lift. For a male that found of his wheelchair.

This is for rescue on Battalion 3, Ladder 5, Safety 1, Squad 1, responding at Hudson County Park for a report of a water rescue. Person fell out of the wheelchair into the lake. And that's for rescue on Battalion 3, Ladder 5, Safety 1, Squad 1, responding at Engine 13 to Hudson County for a water rescue, report a person falling into the lake.

Giant 3, come from your spot. Giant 3,

Control from the Titan 3. Do we have a general location? Titan 3, be advised, they said on the northeast side of the lake.

0: 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Be advised, Engine 13 is going to go down the service road to get hold of the trailer. We'll see if we can do a further investigation, but we're going to secure the trailer first.
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2: 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Ladder 3, Ladder 1, Deputy Battalion 1, Squad 2, you're the Rick. 800 Harbor Boulevard, in apartment 1202 for a smoke condition, Tower, Alpha. 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Cross streets are Hartz Mountain and Hamilton Corner.

0: 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We're going to let you get ahead of us if we can. If you want to get to the scene, let us know what we'll need for the trailer.
1: 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Do you have a report missing A, B, or C at this?
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1: Control Engine 3 is on the scene, but story fire resist a residential building. Nothing showing, alarms are sounding. Engine 3, we first arrived in command investigating.
2: Receive, Engine 3 on the scene investigating, alarms are sounding. 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

0: 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Engine 5 on the scene, 4th of Ivy.
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7, Engine 5, Squad 10, Ladder 3, Battalion 2 in Western New York, respond to 11 Avenue, Port Imperial. That's 11 Port Imperial. Port of fire alarms activated for Squad 7, Engine 5, Squad 10, Ladder 2 in Western New York, respond to 11 Avenue, Port Imperial. Port of fire alarms activated. Call sheets are landing, lane, and riverbed road.

0: Fire control squad 7 is on the scene. We have a multi-story fire resistant high rise. Alarms are sounding. People are evacuating. Nothing showing, and squad 7 will be for Imperial Command.
1: See squad 7 on the scene investigating. Nothing showing. Squad 7 is avenue for Imperial Command.
0: Ladder 3 is on the scene. Ladder 4 Imperial Command.

0: Battalion 2 is on scene. Battalion 2 is in command. Battalion 2 is on the repeater.
1: Misty, Battalion 2 on the scene. Of Sumi Avenue, report Imperial Command. Activating the repeater.

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Stewart Fire Department, should light pager test. Pete Park, I'm East Stewart Fire Department, should light pager test. That was 1900 hours, dispatcher 2149 is clear.

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0: Fire control, battalion 3 is with ladder 5. 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Is there anything I can do?
1: That's a negative. Just checking on his status.
0: Probably about another 15-20 minutes, flight control. I apologize.
1: Receive.

0: 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This is OEM on the air. Standing by for FIFA game day.
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0: 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Again, standby is complete. All companies can start breaking down. We're going back to normal response.
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Ladder 4, Battalion 3, respond 9060 Palisade Avenue, Hudson Heights, high rise. Fire alarms activated, zone 218, pull station. Engine 13, Squad 10, Engine 9, Ladder 4, Battalion 3, 9060 Palisade Avenue. Fire alarms activated, zone 218, pull station.

Patrol Squad 10 is on scene. 19 we have a fire assisted residential high rise showing and establishing how to have command investigating.

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0: Joe Sargent, whenever do this response, Engine 5, Squad 1, Ladder 3, Battalion 2, response 7308, Bergamine, fire alarms activated in the kitchen. That's Engine 5, Squad 1, Ladder 3, Battalion 2, 7308, Bergamine, fire alarms activated in the kitchen.
1: Battalion 3 on the scene, this will be Palisade Avenue, commence.

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0: Fire Control Battalion 2 is on the scene. We have a story, ordinary use of commercial restaurant on the first floor, attached on both sides. Another show, alarm sounding. Battalion 2 investigating and establishing. We're going.
1: Battalion 2 on the scene investigating, nothing showing. Battalion 2 is Burger Line Avenue Command. Battalion 2, be advised from the alarm company, it's in the kitchen of the restaurant.
0: Police, see the kitchen of the restaurant.

Battalion 3 from control. On the scene.